But when his drinking, lusting, and his hunger for power became known to more and more people, the demands to do something about

0: Este es un invitado especial en el Club de los Beatles.
1: In the late 60s, these three little turkeys that you see here went to Moscow Road in London, where we had some new music to put together. And while we were doing that, which was in fact turned out to be our very first album, the Beatles also had the White Album out, and there was one song on that album that we turned into a CSN song.

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1: Now somewhere in the black mining hills of Dakota, there lived a young boy named Rocky Raccoon. And one day his woman ran off with another guy, hitting young Rocky in the eye. Rocky didn't like that. He said, I'm gonna get that boy

0: Desde la Ciudad de México, esta es Universal 88.1.
1: On a warm summer's evening, on a train bound for nowhere, I met up with a gambler. We were both too tired to sleep, so we took turns of staring out the window at the darkness till boredom overtook us. And he began to speak. He said, son, I've made a life